Assalamu alaikum, 8 a.m. This is Bangladesh Betar, broadcasting in the morning of Monday, the 12th of Shravan to 12th of Safar and July the 27th. The news read by Shamim Khan. First, the headlines. First edition of nationwide talent hunt program Notun Kuri Sports ends today. Prime Minister Tariq Rahman will hand over awards. Government is committed to building a modern and technology-driven army capable of meeting demands of time, says Prime Minister. Acting President Major Retired Hafizuddin Ahmed Bir Bikram pays homage to valiant martyrs at the National Memorial in Savar. Pre-registration for Hajj 2027 begins today, continues until September the 24th. LGRD Minister emphasizes an increasing investment in agricultural research to ensure country's food security. Government aims for big profits from next World Cup broadcast, along with free broadcasting of games, says Information and Broadcasting Minister. Donald Trump rejects claim to hold up attacking Iran.

0: to shortage of ammunition. Now the details. First edition of Notunkuri Sports 2025-26, the country's largest competitive sports event, with participation of about 1 lakh children and teenagers across the country, is going to end today. Prime Minister Tariq Rahman will hand over awards to the winners at the Army Stadium in the capital in the afternoon. Final matches of Boys and Girls Division football event will be held today. It may be mentioned that the journey of Notunkuri Sports started from Sylhet District Stadium on 2nd May. Prime Minister Tariq Rahman has said the government is committed to building a modern and technology-driven Bangladesh Army capable of meeting demands of time. He said this while addressing the inaugural ceremony of Army Headquarters Selection Board 2026 in Dhaka Cantonment yesterday. The Prime Minister said Bangladesh is currently facing complex and multi-dimensional security challenges, including maritime and border security, cyber and information security, disaster response and humanitarian assistance. It is now demand of time to follow a realistic and sustainable model of defense modernization, taking into account Bangladesh's geographical location, economic capacity, national security needs, and expectations and tolerance of the people, he added. Acting President Major Retired Hafizuddin Ahmed Bir Bikram paid homage to the valiant martyrs by placing wreath at the National Martyrs Memorial in Savar yesterday. He laid the wreath and observed a minute of solemn silence in memory of the martyrs who laid down their lives for the country's independence. Following the tribute, a guard of honour was presented by members of Bangladesh Army, Bangladesh Navy and Bangladesh Air Force. Acting President later signed the visitor's book, paying deep tribute to the Liberation War martyrs. He also planted a sapling on National Memorial premises. Later, the acting president paid homage at the graves of Shaheed President Zia Rahman and former Prime Minister Begum Khalida Zia at Zia Uddan at Sher-e-Bangla Nagar in the capital. Primary registration for Hajj 2027 is beginning from today. Registration process will continue until September 24th this year. A press release informed this yesterday. Minister of Religious Affairs announced the schedule according to the roadmap for Hajj programs announced by Saudi Ministry of Hajj and Umrah. Local Government, Rural Development and Cooperatives Minister Mirza Fakhrul Islam Alamgir stressed the need for more investment in agricultural research to ensure the country's food security. He made the remarks while addressing an orientation program of freshers at Sher-e-Bangla Agricultural University in the capital yesterday. Mentioning that ensuring food security for the country's people remains a major challenge, the minister said the country's economic foundation and institutional structure was severely weakened during the previous 15 years under the fascist government. The government has set export earnings target of $63.4 billion for the current fiscal year. Commerce Minister Khondakar Abdul Muqtadir announces at a press briefing at the ministry's conference room at the Secretariat yesterday. He said the target for goods exports has been set at $55.2 billion and for services exports at $8.2 billion. A 15% growth rate has been set for both goods and services. Information and Broadcasting Minister Zahiruddin Shobhan said the government has set a goal not only to broadcast games for free in the next World Cup but also to generate major profits by tapping into the massive advertising market. He made the remarks at the FIFA World Cup 2026 broadcast and Thanksgiving event at the Press Information Department PID conference room at the Secretariat yesterday. The Information and Broadcasting Minister credited zero revenue expenditure of FIFA World Cup 2026 to strategic guidance, honesty and visionary leadership of Prime Minister Tariq Rahman. This is Bangladesh Betar giving you the news. U.S. President Donald Trump dismissed reports that the military is running low on ammunition, telling domestic media that U.S. stockpiles are vast and exceed what is needed. U.S. has continued to hold off on its attacks against Iran, leading Tehran to halt its retaliatory strikes in the region after nearly 2 weeks of bombing. Iranian Foreign Ministry informed that Tehran and Washington are exchanging messages through intermediaries, despite the U.S. previously betraying negotiations. Bangladesh Cricket Board, BCB, announced last night a 15-member squad led by Najmul Hussain Shanto for the two-match test series against Australia. Bangladesh team is scheduled to tour Australia in the first week of next month for a test series. Bangladesh will take on host Australia in the first test, beginning on August the 13th in Darwin. The second test between the two teams will be held in Macau from August 22nd to 26th. Meanwhile, Bangladesh will play a three-day warm-up match against a local team before the test series. Dhaka Meteorological Office says well-marked low over Northwest Bay and adjoining Orisha-West Bengal coast intensified into a monsoon depression and lay over the same area at noon yesterday, about 425 kilometers west-southwest of Chattogram, 415 kilometers west of Cox's Bazar, 245 kilometers west-southwest of Mongla, and 255 kilometers west-southwest of Baira. It is likely to move northwestwards and intensify further. Under its influence, squally weather may affect maritime ports, North Bay and adjoining coastal areas of Bangladesh. Maximum sustained wind speed within 44 kilometers of the depression center is about 40 kilometers per hour, rising to 50 kilometers per hour in gusts or squalls. Sea will remain moderate near the depression center. Maritime ports of Chattogram, Cox's Bazar, Mongla and Baira have been advised to keep hoisted local cautionary signal number 3. Repeat, local cautionary signal number 3. All fishing boats and trawlers over North Bay have been advised to take shelter immediately and remain in shelter till further notice. Meanwhile, forecast by Little One this afternoon says the chances of rain and thundershowers with temporary south-southeasterly gusty or squally wind at a speed of 45 to 60 kilometers per hour over the regions of Khulna, Borishalpota, Kalinoakhali, Kumilla, Chattogram, Cox's Bazar and Sylhet. River ports in these areas are to hoist caution signal number 1. To end the news, the main points again. First edition of Nationwide Talent Hunt Program, Notun Kuri Sports, ends today. Prime Minister Tariq Rahman will hand over awards. Government is committed to building modern and technology-driven army, capable of meeting demands of time, says Prime Minister. Acting President Major Retired Hafizuddin Ahmed Beer Bikram pays homage to valiant martyrs at the National Memorial in Savar. Pre-registration for Hajj 2027 begins today, continues until September the 24th. LGRD Minister emphasizes on increasing investment in agricultural research to ensure country's food security. Government aims for big profits from next World Cup broadcast, along with free broadcasting of games, says Information and Broadcasting Minister. Donald Trump rejects claim to hold off attacking Iran due to shortage of ammunition. That's the end of the news. Our next bulletin will be at 9 this morning in Bangla.
1: Bangladesh Bitter, Dhaka. P.S. Rata, Akhul Lalam Gitishun Ben, Shilpi, Kohinul Akhtar Gulapi.

Hi, hello and welcome to the musical program Music Around the World. Today I'm here with some of the exciting breakout numbers that are defining a new trend in the recent music scene. The girls are doing some amazing job to redefine everything that we know of. Today's program will have some country songs, some alternative rock and flop songs to make you feel better. This will be fun, no wonder. But before all the fun, let me introduce myself. It's me, Nipun, to welcome you to the program. And it's a fun-loaded program. Yes. Our very first one is a very amazing number. It's a meaningful number. It's called Run Rabbit by Molly Elizabeth.

That was Round Rabbit by Molly Elizabeth. It's a satirical song released on 20th May 2026 by Neon Gold Records. It falls into the alternative rock category. Yes, it's fresh out of the oven. Now we're going to go for the next one. It's a wonderful number. It's by Ella Red, and she's also a rebel one. The carefree alternative dark pop singer is here to sing. He asked for it.

The track was later incorporated into the album It's Not Real. I love that song. Yeah. Now we're gonna go for the next one. It's by Josie Edwards, and she's singing a metaphoric song, Gravedigger.

That was called Grave Digger by Josie Edwards. It's been taken from the upcoming project as a single and came out on 26th of June 2026. What a song, what a song. Brilliant. Now we're going to go for the next one. It's a country song. It's by Curly Scott Collins. The good-looking girl is singing Cowboy Shit.

0: cowboy shit.
1: That was called Cowboy Shit by Curly Scott Collins. It's another of her husky and twangy songs. I love the way she sings. Sounds nice. It's a blend between country and pop. The song is taken from the album Flight Risk, which came out on 26th of September 2025. Dear listeners, you're listening to Music Around the World. Now we're going to go for the fifth song. It's a rocky one. It's called Tiptoeing, and it's by punk band Senses.

That was called Tiptoeing by the pop punk band Census, and it's been picked from her first studio album Onto Something, released on 24th of October 2024. Now we're gonna go for another of the Rebel. Yes, let's welcome Lolo. And Lolo is singing her very first one, Debbie Downer.

That was Debbie Dinar by Lolo, and it's been taken from her EP, which came out on 10th of February 2022. And this song is a blend between grunge rock and alternative. When are you in the mood, this song will uplift you even further. It was an amazing song, Debbie Downer. Now we're going to go for our seventh song, and it will be a wrap-up number. It's by Ellie Nicholas, and the song is called Fall Into.

Air Was Fall Into by L.A. Nicholas. The single came out on 8th August 2023 and became immensely popular. The song has been streamed 17 million times since then on various streaming platforms like Spotify, Apple Music, and YouTube. That's it for today. We'll be back next week. Till then, goodbye. Dear listeners, you can write to us at Music Around the World, World Music, Bangladesh, Betar, Dhaka, Syed Mohabbub Morsu Soroni, Agarga, Dhaka, 1207. This program was edited by Manik Mahmood and produced by Muhammad Munirul Zaman.

0: Per? 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
1: Erpor Maronio Pradhanmantrir kach theke Champions Trophy o prize money check Balika Dolir coach, manager, captain Anchal Pradhanke onurodh janacchi.